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She packed my bags last night, free flight. 0 hour, 9 a.m. And I'm gonna be high.

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And if your man gives you trouble just to move out on the double, and you don't let it trouble your brain, cause away goes trouble down the drain. 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